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0: know, with TikTok, Instagram, the guy you met at the bar, SoundCloud. 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

0: 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Such a great song and a talent lost too young, Avicii. My name is Mason. This is Live Line, and we play the best music because it's all requests up to you. About 45 minutes ago, we broke the crazy news that Ariana Grande and Ethan Slater have broken up after nearly 3 years together. A lot of people say they saw it coming because she's a home wrecker, and the guy was already married when she got with him, and now they're not together anymore. On the opposite end of the spectrum, though, there is a couple who's getting married, and I'm sure you know who. It's Taylor Swift and Travis Kelce in Madison Square Garden in New York. They rented out the whole facility. They invited like 1,000 people, and she's got a brand new song coming up in just a little bit called I Knew It, I Knew You, and it comes from Toy Story 5. In fact, we've got a little excerpt of her talking about how she got involved with the whole project. It's really, really cool. Meanwhile, whatever you want to hear tonight, those phones are open as we blast into the summer of 26. 85-LIVE-LINE, call us right now or text 85-LIVE-LINE. I want to talk to you and play your favorite song. 85-LIVE-LINE. Hey.
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Wide Line with our lyrics in reverse. 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

0: brand new Taylor Swift in 15 minutes, followed by Liveline Rewind, which is an hour of your throwback requests. But now your last chance tonight to win on the Secret Sound. Yes, Secret Sound. Just be first to call us, correctly identifying what this is. We recorded it in the office, and we're putting something on something. 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Now, all you do is call us at 85-LIVE-LINE and guess. If you're correct, we send you a prize. It's so simple. 85-LIVE-LINE right now. 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

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Gosh, we used to sign off with this all the time. Haven't played it since last August. My name is Mason. Thank you for being who you are, for being here with us. We are back tomorrow night. Do it all over again.

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0: know if this makes sense, but you're my hallelujah. 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
0: Cameras point and shoot. 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
1: It's another very warm morning. As you're heading out the door, you're going to notice it's also pretty humid out there. We're starting to get more and more moisture working its way back into the area as we work our way through the rest of the morning and into the afternoon. Temperatures will go right back to the low to mid 90s. A few showers are expected, but they're mainly expected to hug the South Georgia area, so the capital city may escape any rainfall throughout the rest of the day. From the ABC 27 First to Know Weather Center, I'm meteorologist Jillian Preddy.
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6: The new owner probably just thinks their car's haunted by some ungodly spirit living inside the engine block. 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
4: It's another very warm morning as you're heading out the door. You're going to notice it's also pretty humid out there. We're starting to get more and more moisture working its way back into the area as we work our way through the rest of the morning and into the afternoon. Temperatures will go right back to the low to mid 90s. A few showers are expected, but they're mainly expected to hug the South Georgia area, so the capital city may escape any rainfall throughout the rest of the day. From the ABC 27 First to Know Weather Center, I'm meteorologist Jillian Preddy.
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0: same.
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3: It's awkward.
0: It's Tuesday.
3: It's Awkward Tuesday phone call.
4: If you want to do something nice for somebody special in your life, does it have to be a surprise?
5: No,
6: but it's nice when it is.
4: Yeah. I mean, it is fun. That's true.
6: Yeah.
4: Like when I surprised Brooke the other day and told her she was traded to another radio station for an intern to be named later.
5: Yeah. Surprise is on you, Jeff. I'm still here.
6: Yeah, she is.
4: Unfortunately,
5: so
4: yes,
5: that is
4: true.
5: Backfired surprise.
4: But that moment was priceless.
5: I wouldn't change
4: that for the world.
5: Well, that's good.
6: Should have seen Brooke's face.
5: Yeah, I totally believed you.
4: Our listener today, Olivia, says she's been planning a surprise for her boyfriend, but now thanks to recent developments, she feels like maybe she should just tell him and blow the whole thing.
5: Oh. What? Well, sometimes that happens.
6: Yeah.
5: You know, like if they want to plan something else and it's a day that you have to surprise. Anyway.
6: It depends on the person too, right?
4: Let's get more details.

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2: 104.9. We're starting to get more and more moisture working its way back into the area as we work our way through the rest of the morning and into the afternoon. Temperatures will go right back to the low to mid 90s. A few showers are expected, but they're mainly expected to hug the South Georgia area, so the capital city may escape any rainfall throughout the rest of the day. From the ABC 27 First to Know Weather Center, I'm meteorologist Jillian Preddy.
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1: Of course.
2: Yes.
0: However you see fit, you could say, oh, thank you.
2: That's nice.
0: You could talk about how much you've always wanted something like this.
1: Oh, aww. That's always the best.
0: Yeah. Or you can do what I do.
1: What the heck?
2: Jeff.
0: Yep.
2: That is not how you say thank you.
0: You swap pants with them as a token of gratitude.
1: You may not fit, though.
0: Yeah, but one of our listeners is worried that she messed up after her date brought a gift.
1: Uh-oh.
0: And afterwards, she sent him one text that definitely could have been misread as being rude and ungrateful.
2: Ooh.
1: Oh, no.
2: Ouch.
1: Time to unzip the pants.
0: See, should have stuck with the old trouser trade-off.
2: Why are your zippers so loud?
1: Yeah, they are.
0: You're going to hear what happened coming up in your second date update next.
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3: Is it okay to bring a gift on a first date?
4: Yeah, of course
1: it's
4: it is.
1: Nice.
3: It's Brooke and Jeffrey in the morning. My take, small. As long as it's, yes, small,
4: yeah.
3: Thoughtful.
1: And
3: low,
1: diamonds?
4: No. Diamonds.
3: Low
4: small.
3: Pressure. Like a little quirky keychain with their name on it. Then
1: oh, yeah,
3: why not?
1: Yeah.
4: What about like a small dog?
1: What?
3: Well, that's a lot of pressure.
4: Okay, all right. Somewhere in the middle.
3: You want to avoid something that's too expensive, nothing too over-the-top romantic, because the goal is to just be sweet. Not serious.
1: If you can link it to some inside joke you already have, it's even better.
3: Yeah, absolutely. And our listener, Allison, mentioned a gift was involved in her first date recently.
1: Oh.
3: I don't know the parameters of it or what exactly happened, so let's talk to her about it. Allison, hey, thanks for joining us.
5: Hi, thanks for having me.
1: What did you get us as a gift?
5: Oh.
3: It's presumptuous.
1: Oh, well, I'm just saying. I thought that she was into gift giving. So.
3: Oh, okay. Well, before we get to the gift, let's start with who's the guy we're calling and how did you meet him?
5: Well, his name is Corey, and I met him on a dating app.
1: Okay.
3: Okay.
1: I'm so curious if you were the gift giver or receiver in this situation.
5: I was actually the receiver.
1: Oh. Ooh. The gift. Okay.
4: Okay.
1: Dude, weird that he would give a gift and be that excited about a date and then not be calling you back for another one.
5: Yeah, that's the thing. So it was kind of my idea.
4: Oh.
5: I told him that he should bring a little gift to make a first impression.
1: Oh.
3: Oh.

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1: Brooke and Jeffrey.
2: I wake up with them
3: every morning.
4: Hey, it's Billie Eilish.
5: Hi, this is Ed Sheeran.
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9: Imagine sticky sweet sugar melting into ribbons of cinnamon spice.
10: Oh my gosh.
9: With the aroma of buttery dough rising into the air like temptation itself.
10: Oh wow, I think I'm pregnant.
11: Did you just make that sexy somehow?
10: Yeah, that sounds amazing.
9: It doesn't just smell good, it seduces the room.
11: What?
9: What I just described was a gift our listener Allison received on her first date, a cinnamon roll scented candle from Corey.
11: Most people think of grandmas, but not Jeff. They think of cinnamon rolls.
12: Or them all.
10: Yeah, sure.
9: You know where my mind goes. But afterwards, Corey has disappeared, just like a box of Cinnabon left in our break room.
11: I mean, honestly.
9: The one thing Allison

0: I really thought the date went great, honestly. And I'm a little shocked right now that you're finding that little coupon book I made you weird. Huh. I think it's fun, especially like the socks in society. Like, socks are underrated. Like, they say a lot about culture, personality, like way more than people realize.
1: Okay.
2: It just was a bit odd for the first time meeting.
1: Allison, it's a little strange that you didn't bring it up with us.
0: I didn't. Yeah. You guys never really asked.
1: About the existential coupon book? Yeah.
3: Well, I mean, I agree with all of the things that you're saying, but putting it into a coupon book on a first date, I think that's the part that's a little odd.
4: But that's why we thought it was a joke, though. Like, were you kidding? Were you being lighthearted?
0: About the aliens, yes. Like, we can have that call anytime.
3: Oh, okay.
0: Everything else.
3: So she's just joking about the time frame when she can have the alien discussion, and not just midnight, any time of day.
4: But you are down to chop it up about aliens.
5: It is funnier when you say aliens at midnight for some reason.
1: Yeah. I agree with her delivery.
4: Sure. I wonder what their time zone is.
3: Like. Okay. Corey, does that clear it all up for you?
2: I mean, it's pretty much what I thought.
1: I mean, I don't know. You date somebody like her, and maybe your mind opens up to some new ideas and some new experiences. Yeah.
0: Yes, I can open your mind and all that good stuff.
3: Yeah.
4: Why don't you like just go on a date with me?
1: I feel like she's rubbing a Himalayan salt rock.
4: Yeah.
1: Right now.
2: My mind is pretty open, but I don't know, just a bit. It's a bit much.
0: Yeah. I mean, come on. What about big fragrance energy guy?
4: Hey. That's right.
5: BFE.
4: Come on, man.
0: Yeah.
2: I mean, if I'm not feeling it, I'm not feeling it. I'm not sure, like...
4: That's true.
3: Okay. What? I mean, Allison, if this is how Corey feels, maybe he's not the right guy for you. You need somebody that matches your same vibe, your same energy that you're looking for.
5: She needs to find a right sock to her left sock, Jeff.
3: That's what it is. So romantic.
0: Oh, but I like him. And, I mean, I didn't even tell you there's another coupon in there that's one free awkward hug.
3: an awkward one.
4: That's so funny. You guys can hug and be like, no, that was way too good. We got to make it weird.
3: I feel bad about that the whole day.
1: I think it's so good.
3: Corey,
1: that is awesome.
3: You don't want to pass up that opportunity because we would pay for you two to go out on another date. If you'll agree to it, just give it one chance.
4: Maybe even an awkward kiss?
1: Oh, it's so funny.
2: I actually think your host should go out on a date with her because she seems really excited about a lot of the things she's saying.
4: Brooke. Me, you and her triple date.
5: Oh, my God. Triple awkward hug, you mean.
4: Yeah.
5: I'm into it, Jose.
4: Anybody else want in our hug circle?
6: I'm with Corey.
3: Even though this didn't end up working out, there's not going to be a second date. I do think something positive came out of this. We were able to figure out that you're two different people after two different things, and that's okay.
0: Yeah. Can I just say, like, Corey, you can't use that coupon book with anyone else. It only works with me.
1: Oh,
4: wow. She's going to get jealous.
2: I think that's a deal.
4: Oh,
6: okay.
4: Yeah.
7: But
6: I feel like he's already thrown out the book.
4: Yeah.
7: WHTF-FM Tallahassee. Wake up with Brooke and Jeffrey. Please.

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0: temperatures are in those low to mid 70s throughout the morning. And as you head out the door, it's only going to be warming up as that sun starts to rise, going to be going right through the 80s and right back to those low to mid 90s. When you factor in the humidity, it's going to be feeling a lot more like the mid to upper 90s. Partly cloudy skies for most of us throughout the day, with just a few afternoon showers. From the ABC 27 First to Know Weather Center, I'm meteorologist Jillian Preddy.
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2: 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It's Kehlani.
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1: They say two's a party, three's a crowd.
2: Heard that. Yeah.
1: Unless that third person is a waiter coming to your table with a special surprise.
3: What?
2: Huh. What?
1: A big one.
3: Hey.
2: A big what? Wait.
1: Surprise.
2: Oh.
3: Okay.
1: And that's what one of our listeners had planned for her boyfriend. But now that waiter might need to wait.
3: Huh?
2: Wait.
1: Like, that's wait, wait.
3: Not wait on the table.
1: Not wait on the table. Like, wait.
3: Oh. This is getting a little confusing, Jeff.
4: Server. Yeah.
1: I will. Server. Okay, because something weird happened the other day, and now the whole surprise could be in jeopardy.
3: Okay. Uh-oh. We could have started with that.
1: That's why she's turned to us for help in your brand new Awkward Tuesday phone call. Uh-oh. Just wait, because it's coming up right after this.
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1: It's awkward.
2: It's Tuesday.
1: It's Awkward Tuesday phone call.
3: If you want to do something nice for somebody special in your life, does it have to be a surprise?
4: No,
5: but it's nice when it is.
3: Yeah. I mean, it is fun. That's true.
5: Yeah.
3: Like when I surprised Brooke the other day and told her she was traded to another radio station for an intern to be named later.
4: Yeah, surprise is on you, Jeff. I'm still here.
5: Yeah, she is.
3: Unfortunately,
4: so
3: yes,
4: that is
3: true.
4: Backfired surprise.
3: But that moment was priceless.
4: I wouldn't change
3: that for the world.
4: Well, that's good.
5: Should have seen Brooke's face.
4: Yeah, I totally believed you.
3: Our listener today, Olivia, says she's been planning a surprise for her boyfriend, but now thanks to recent developments, she feels like maybe she should just tell him and blow the whole thing.
4: Oh. What? Well, sometimes that happens.
5: Yeah.
4: You know, like if they want to plan something else and it's a day that you have the surprise. Anyway.
5: Yeah, it depends on the person too, right?
3: Let's get more details before we start speculating. Olivia, welcome to the show.
6: Hi, thanks so much for having me.
4: It sounds like you're a really thoughtful girlfriend.
5: Yeah.
4: Someone who plans something for their boyfriend. Nice job.
3: Maybe a surprise breakup. That'd be kind of cool.
5: Oh, wait a minute.
3: Very thoughtful, yes. Good girlfriend you are.
5: Surprise, you're single.
4: Yeah.
3: Anyway, sorry.
4: Most breakups are a surprise.
3: That's true. Sorry. So what's going on with you and your boyfriend?
6: So we've been living together for 5 months now, and it's almost his 30th birthday, which I'm so excited about.
5: Dirty 30.
4: Is he a birthday guy? What's his name, by the way?
6: Oh, I'm sorry. Jonah. Yeah. And yes, I think he's excited for the most part. You know, I feel like since it's a milestone, it's kind of got that, like, I'm excited, but also can't believe that I'm turning 30.
5: Yeah, feeling, you know, for sure.
3: He's definitely not excited.
4: Yeah.
5: You're excited to an extent.
3: Who's excited to turn 30 when you're in your 20s?
4: I will say,
3: nobody is.
4: I wish I could argue with Jeffrey, but 30 is the only one I cried at.
3: Yeah.
7: I don't know.
4: It was just like such a moment.
3: But you feel like maybe he's looking forward to it?
6: I think so. I mean, I am. So I think I'm going to be able to make him excited about it if he's not.
4: Okay. So what do you have planned?
6: Well, so Jonah and I have never really traveled anywhere significant together.
4: Mm.
6: We've done...

0: a day trip here and there, mm-hmm. but nowhere big.
1: Okay.
2: Oh. Okay.
0: So a friend of mine who works in travel, she's helped me plan a big 30th getaway to Mexico for him.
3: Whoa! Oh, that wow. is amazing.
1: You're going to take him to Mexico as a surprise trip? That's wow. so fun.
4: How are you going to pull that off?
3: Yeah.
1: Dude, I'm so excited for both of you.
3: That's wild.
0: Yeah, thanks.
2: I'm thrilled too, by the way. Sorry I'm not like jumping in all over it. But yeah.
3: I can tell, Jeff.
2: Wow, Mexico. Sorry, I grew up in, we went to other places.
1: Oh, sorry.
2: But Mexico's cool.
3: But we fly amazing. Over Mexico on the way to other cool places.
2: Yeah, I know okay. Southwest does like a budget trip there. It's really nice.
1: Dude, you're such a
2: No, what am I, I'm saying it's great. It's okay. wonderful.
1: Ignore
2: this
1: Jeff.
2: Is the best gift anyone has ever given anyone ever.
1: Ignore Jeff. How soon is this surprise trip supposed to happen?
0: It's going to be coming up like right after his birthday. So my plan was to take him out to dinner, and then after dessert, I'm going to have the waiter drop off the envelope on the table that has the itinerary on it, and then we would leave the next day.
1: Oh, wow. That's
2: so, so it's like the waiter's idea to send you, and it's not yours. Give him all the credit.
1: Wait, is the waiter coming with us? Yeah. Like, what's happening? Yeah,
2: that's kind of cool.
3: You got to take him to Mexican food, too. Like, mm-hmm. put it in the flan, you know?
1: Oh, that's a good point.
2: Okay. You've definitely planned this whole thing out, though,
1: Yay.
2: It sounds like.
1: That's fun. So yeah. what's happening that's derailing the plan?
3: Yeah, what's wrong?
0: Well, okay, so I was going over the itinerary at home and just kind of making sure everything was buttoned up, ready to go. And I got this phone call from work, which I had to step out to deal with. And while that was happening, Jonah came home. And when I got back to my computer, it was just off.
1: Oh, no. Oh. You think he saw it?
3: Oh.
0: Yeah, there's no way he didn't see it.
3: And your computer doesn't have like an automatic shutoff thing, does
1: yeah,
3: it?
1: Like a sleep mode.
3: Yeah.
0: No, I mean, I suppose like maybe he just reached down and turned it off since I wasn't there. But the document was up on the screen.
1: Okay.
3: Yeah.
4: Maybe you had to shut the screen off to resist reading it. Like if someone leaves their phone out next to you, I'm like, close it so I don't want to read it.
3: Yeah.
4: You know?
3: I can't look at this.
1: Yeah. But that's, I mean, but it's a good move on his part not to bring it up, not to ruin the surprise.
4: Yeah.
3: It's also true, like kind of protecting your feelings.
2: Well, I don't know. How was he acting after that?
0: Well, I didn't bring it up either, but I thought he was acting a little weird. Oh. Like the next day, he just sort of comments like, hey, I hope you're not planning on doing anything too big for my birthday.
1: Oof.
0: You know, whoa. Super excited to go to dinner, but let's just keep it low-key, and that'll be really fun.
4: That makes me think he didn't read the whole thing then, because if he saw you booked stuff, why would you say that?
1: Because you don't want to go.
2: Yeah.
3: Unless he's like, tell her to cancel.
2: That's like the polite way of being like, I don't know any plans, but if there are plans, let's not do them.
3: Yeah.
4: I get it, but that's so rude if you saw how detailed the itinerary is.
3: Yeah.
4: Like, that's...
1: Maybe he's just really bad with secrets, and he's like, I know, I'll tell her that I don't want her to do anything, and then she won't think that I saw it.
4: Yeah.
1: You know?
2: I mean, there's a lot of speculation. What are you feeling right now, Olivia?
0: I mean, I put a ton of work into this.
1: Yeah.
0: I thought Mexico would be great. We've talked about Mexico before, but like if he can't even just be excited or appreciate that I put in that kind of work, I'm going to be pretty upset.
3: Oh, so what, man.
2: Yeah,
1: what do you want to do right now?
2: What advice are you looking to get from us for this phone
0: okay.
2: call?
0: I need a clever way to figure out if he has seen this itinerary or not. I have to know.
3: Okay.
0: And if he did see it and doesn't like it, how do I react to that? Because to me, that just doesn't even bode well for our relationship.
1: I know. Yeah. It'd be a red flag for me, too. Because if you like to travel and he doesn't, that's... I don't know. My parents have been married for like 40-plus years, and one loves to travel and one is really not. So maybe sometimes it works out.
3: I guess. Yeah, my parents are kind of the same.
2: Okay.
3: Yeah.
2: we're all over the spectrum. This is either great or not great or somewhere in the middle.
3: What if he's worried about money? Like he thinks, oh, God, I'm in
1: that's
3: old,
1: not bad.
3: Out of nowhere, I have a whole big bill now or something. Like Mexican trips are
4: then
3: not.
4: You say you have the rest of your 30s to stress about money. Not now.
2: Or dump him because he's poor. Either way, we support you when we come back and do your awkward Tuesday phone call right after this.
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Hope you had a good Monday. At least you made it past that. 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Right now, Justin Bieber, Speed Demon.

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Forbes has released the list of America's richest self-made women. It's Allie. No, I'm sadly not on that list, but I'll tell you about it coming up next, right here on Hot 104.9. For just a chance.

0: Hope you're enjoying your work day. It's Hot 104.9. You know, Forbes will release a list every now and then, and it will humble me like nothing else. It's Allie. The latest list from Forbes is 2026 America's Richest Self-Made Women. Oh, to be on that list. Some of your favorite artists have made the list, like Beyonce. She has been added to this list at number 39. With a net worth of $1 billion. She is actually at a tie with Rihanna, who is also on this list with a net worth of about $1 billion as well. They are about 16 spots behind Taylor Swift, who is worth an estimated $2 billion. But I know what you're wondering. Who is America's richest self-made woman? Her name? Diane Hendricks, and her net worth is $21.7 billion. Where did she get it from? How did she do it? Building supplies. She is, I guess, the co-founder of ABC Supplies, which is a building supplies wholesaler that she co-found with her husband. $21.7 billion. You go, girl. Top 104.9.
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Gracie Abrams' new album coming out in just over a month called Daughter from Hell. We can expect that July 17th. Here's her latest from it. It's Hit the Wall on Hot.

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It's Allie, always finding new weird trends on social media. If you're a parent and your son hasn't showered in a couple days, it might be because he's trying to hop on the latest strange trend that I'll tell you about coming up next.

0: 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Gotta love Gen Z and Gen Alpha. It's Allie. I'm speaking from personal experience because I am Gen Z, but we really are something else, I will say. There are so many trends that happen because of social media and the younger generations, and I don't even understand them, and I'm in Gen Z. For example, this latest one, if your son isn't showering or hasn't showered in a while, it's probably because he's joining the pheromone maxing trend. The idea of maxing, doing something to the max, pheromone maxing, it's a viral trend where people attempt to boost their natural scent to increase their attractiveness by skipping showers and deodorant. Not sure where these kids got this idea, because human science does not support this at all, actually, but it's a thing. Pheromone maxing. Ask your son about it. He's probably trying to do it. Grab a sticky deodorant, please. Let's not pheromone max. 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

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We'll do it again tomorrow at noon. Closing out now with a song from just a few years back. It's 2019, Surfaces.

Taylor Swift's brand new song created for Toy Story 5. It's I Knew It, I Knew You. Oh, I love it so much. What do you guys think? 850-383-1049. Text me your thoughts. The music rolls.

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Hope you're enjoying your work day. It's Hot 104.9. Forbes has released the list of America's richest self-made women. It's Allie. No, I'm sadly not on that list, but I'll tell you about it coming up next right here on Hot 104.9.

0: Hope you're enjoying your work day. It's Hot 104.9. You know, Forbes will release a list every now and then, and it will humble me like nothing else. It's Allie. The latest list from Forbes is 2026 America's Richest Self-Made Women. Oh, to be on that list. Some of your favorite artists have made the list, like Beyonce. She has been added to this list at number 39. With a net worth of $1 billion. She is actually at a tie with Rihanna, who is also on this list with a net worth of about $1 billion as well. They are about 16 spots behind Taylor Swift, who is worth an estimated $2 billion. But I know what you're wondering. Who is America's richest self-made woman? Her name? Diane Hendricks, and her net worth is $21.7 billion. Where did she get it from? How did she do it? Building supplies. She is, I guess, the co-founder of ABC Supplies, which is a building supplies wholesaler that she co-found with her husband. $21.7 billion. You go, girl. Top 104.9.
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1: 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Right now, it's Olivia Rodrigo and Drop Dead. I know.

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It's Allie, always finding new weird trends on social media. If you're a parent and your son hasn't showered in a couple days, it might be because he's trying to hop on the latest strange trend that I'll tell you about coming up next.

It is Hot 104.9. Gotta love Gen Z and Gen Alpha. It's Allie. I'm speaking from personal experience because I am Gen Z, but we really are something else, I will say. There are so many trends that happen because of social media and the younger generations, and I don't even understand them, and I'm in Gen Z. For example, this latest one, if your son isn't showering or hasn't showered in a while, it's probably because he's joining the pheromone maxing trend. The idea of maxing, doing something to the max, pheromone maxing, it's a viral trend where people attempt to boost their natural scent to increase their attractiveness by skipping showers

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Bruno Mars with Locked Out of Heaven on Hot 104.9. Hope you've had a wonderful Tuesday. 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
5: Hot and humid day out there as we're starting to see more moisture. A few showers are expected throughout the afternoon hours. However, chances remain low at about 20%. From the ABC 27 First to Know Weather Center, I'm meteorologist Jillian Preddy.
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0: for another Am I the Jerk on Hot 104.9. I'm not quite sure what the reaction will be on this one. Jen is on the phone right now. She went to a friend's wedding recently, and it didn't go well when she did something on the dance floor. So we're going to let her explain it. Jen, are you there?
1: Yeah. So the thing is over the weekend, my friend got married to her fiance. And the thing is her fiance actually, cheated on her. And when I was at the wedding, I decided to just go up to the DJ booth and request a song. It was that song by Carrie Underwood, Next Time Before He Cheats, I think is what it's called. And, she saw me go up there. She put two and two together. And, I thought I was just being kind of funny about the whole situation, but I guess I wasn't. So I was just wondering if I was being a jerk or not.
2: Ooh, yeah. Sorry. I don't think people are going to like you for this one.
0: That's so something I would do, though.
2: That's harsh.
0: I don't know. It just depends on the situation. But, I mean, seriously, though, Allie's right. Are you ready for the truth? I don't know if people are going to be very supportive.
1: Well, that's why I'm here.
0: All right. Hang on. That's you asked for it. So we're going to get to the bottom of it coming up.
1: Mm-hmm.
0: All right. 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Is Jen the jerk for making a request at her friend's wedding, knowing that her friend's now husband cheated on her? It's Hot 104.9.

0: the afternoon. Who knew a Carrie Underwood song could get someone in so much trouble?
1: I mean, it's pretty spicy, especially if you're going to play it at a wedding.
0: Well, Jen did exactly that. She went to a friend's wedding over the weekend, and I guess the word was out that the groom had cheated on the bride at some point. They still went through with the wedding. And so she went up and requested that Carrie Underwood song at the DJ booth. The bride found out. Bride's not happy. She wants to know if she's the jerk. So we're here to help Jen out. I told her that she better be ready for the truth.
1: Yeah, because, I mean, if you're a bride, you don't want your friend to just, like, make light of a hard situation you had to go through. I don't know.
0: Let's go to the phones right now and see what the audience is thinking. Mike, is she the jerk on this?
2: You know, I think probably she's just busting chops, to be honest. I mean, like, you know, first of all, my take on cheating, right, is that, like, you know, you don't know what their relationship's all about. Like, maybe they've, you know, come to terms with it. Maybe it's not really cheating. Maybe they allow it, you know, or maybe she's forgiven them or whatever. But, like, if everybody knows it happened, I think she's more just, like, it just sounds like a joke to me. Like, she ain't a jerk.
0: So, like, the bride was being a little bridezilla-ish for this?
1: Oh.
0: Because it was common knowledge at the wedding that this has happened?
2: Yeah, she's got a good, you know, she's got a sense of humor, just giving a little ribbon, that's all, you know? I mean, like, maybe it's a, if it's a sore spot in their, now, in their relationship, now, yeah, that's being a jerk, but... You know, she would know better. She would know that that's not really the case, right?
1: I mean, how is that not a sore spot, though? Okay. That's my question.
0: Well, you don't have the same friend group as I do. I think,
1: really?
0: Yeah. Okay, so you would know if you're that good of friends with this person at their wedding, and you know that you know when it's okay to joke around with that kind of stuff or not. Like, I feel
1: at
0: like
1: a wedding though, I feel, that's like the worst.
0: I don't know.
1: Place
0: I feel like in my
1: it.
0: Friend group that if someone had cheated and they had gotten over it and we have moved on and it's still something that we joke about, I mean, you shouldn't bring it up all the time. I don't know. You have to know the group, and maybe she misread the room.
1: Yeah.
0: I don't know. All right. Thank you so much for that call. Let's go to Samantha. Samantha, you're saying you don't like what she did here.
3: Absolutely, she was a jerk. Like, come on, she knew exactly what she was doing. Like, they're already getting married, so just mind your business. Like, obviously, that's not the ideal situation, but I would just not get involved. That's really petty.
1: That's what I'm saying. I think it's just a little insensitive. It doesn't matter the situation. I just feel like it's a little insensitive.
0: I think they're
3: so obviously she it. Probably knows, so she's making a choice to do it. So just mind your own business.
0: Yeah, I mean, like I said, you're going to hear it from our audience.
3: Yeah.
0: But when it comes to this kind of thing.
1: Which I love.
0: and so she's getting what she deserved here. I think that it may have been a bad call on her part.
1: Well, if the bride's reacting, then it obviously was a bad call. Because like you said, if you knew the situation and you knew the bride wouldn't react, then it would be fine.
0: You know your friend group. You know when it's okay to make a joke and when it's not. I feel like this is some crap that I would do. I feel like this is totally...
1: I don't know. You say you would do it, but like... I feel like you're more sensitive than that. I feel like you care about people, like maybe possibly hurting someone's feelings.
0: So out of everybody, I mean, I am the one that's here sympathizing with Jen because I've made mistakes. I get myself in trouble like that a lot. And so I feel bad for her. But then, you know, you got to just look back and think maybe it wasn't the best. But who's going to remember that anyway?
1: Yeah, you know, it'll blow over in a week.
0: One more call. Leah, what do you think about this? Was Jen the jerk for playing Carrie Underwood before he cheats at her friend's wedding where there was a past of cheating?
4: Absolutely inappropriate. It's a time and a place for everything. That wasn't the time or the place. If she knew that tea, she should have spilled that tea before the wedding.
0: I think everybody probably knew the tea. It's not like she peed in the tea or something like that. I think the tea was out there.
4: Yes.
0: I mean, look.
4: Somebody just peed in the tea.
0: I mean, I don't know. I feel bad for the girl.
4: I will. Thank you.
0: Yeah, well, thank you so much.
4: Thank you.
1: If it was like Saturday karaoke, then maybe it's different, but
0: maybe save that for.

0: the maybe say that for the after party.
1: Yeah.
0: Maybe when everybody's nice and drunk, you can get away with it. I don't know. I feel like that I need to get that tattooed on my body with the amount of crap I've gotten myself in. Like, there's a time and a place for everything. And so I can look at my arm and be like, oh, yeah, right.
1: Right. That's not the time.
0: I'm supposed to do. All right, there it is. Am I the jerk, Jen? I hate to tell you. It may just have been a bad move. Hopefully your friends are great and they're like mine and they're very forgiving. It's Hot 104.9.
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1: And if it's not, can we really have a discussion about that? Because you need to get your life straight. I mean, what are you thinking? I know you got work. I know you got school. I know you got all. Come on, lock it in.
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0: time to count down the top four songs in the capital city as chosen by you. This is the top four at four.
1: 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Been around forever. The same great place you know and love, with amazing updates like their giant back deck. Coming in at number four in the countdown, it's Olivia Rodrigo and her latest Drop Dead.

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1: That's your number three song on the Tallahassee Top 4 at 4, Sabrina Carpenter and House Tour. 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

104.9, the Tallahassee Top 4 at 4, brought to you by Poor Paul's Poor House on Tennessee Street. Your number one song, this song came out on Friday for Toy Story 5. 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
12: Hot 104.9 weather. Some clouds will continue to linger through the late day and evening with a few sprinkles from time to time, but nothing substantial when it comes to heavy rain or storms. Overnight, partly clear, low 72. We'll see more sunshine, the clouds blending in by afternoon. A few showers or storms will sprout up in the day with a high

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0: It's on 104.9. We're talking about a text exchange that I found on Instagram between two FSU students. This is between a situationship couple, right?
1: This is almost so crazy that you don't believe it. And whoever this guy is, poor dude's getting roasted online.
0: So this girl texts her situationship and says, "Hey, I need my last pack of birth control back or I'm going to be off of it for a month." And first of all, that's just like, why would he have that?
1: Right.
0: And then he responds back and says, "To be straight up honest with you, yeah, I do have them on me right now."
1: Yeah, because I think initially she was just like, "I'm out of my birth control. I can't find it." And he's like, "Oh, I have them."
0: Yeah. And so he goes on to say it gets better. He said he admits that he kept them on purpose just in case she wanted to see him again. I mean, it's like a hostage situation with the birth control.
1: That is psycho activity. Like, I'm sorry. I have never, and that is the last thing I would think anyone would steal from someone.
0: He thinks, I don't know what he's thinking. So
1: he's thinking he's going to be able to meet up with her, right? Because of it. But like, that's so creepy.
0: She calls him out and says, like, "This ain't right," whatever. But yeah, I do want to meet up with you because I need these pills. And he says, "Yeah, I'm drinking with the boys right now, so I can't help you. But if you want to slide by, you can come get them." Like, he's doing her a favor or
1: right.
0: something. So
1: doesn't he say, like, "Otherwise, I'll have to get it. You'll have to get it tomorrow. I'll meet you tomorrow." That line is like the craziest thing. "I need my birth control. You stole it. I mean, like, I'm drinking right now. But like, if you want to come by, you can pick up the birth control that I stole from you."
0: Yeah.
1: Like, hello. I don't know if you know anything about girls' hormones, but we have to take our birth control regularly or else it's going to mess us all up.
0: Yeah. So, I mean, the audacity here.
1: Crazy.
0: Just insane. So I want to know what you think. Let me know, 850-383-1049. We'll take your calls and your text. What would you do in this situation? Have something like this ever happened to you before? I mean, this guy just turned plan B into plan to get back together with someone, you know?
1: It's insane. He said, "You're welcome to slide." No, you're welcome to get slapped. That's right. How I feel about
0: exactly.
1: it.
0: Exactly. We'll talk about it coming up in just minutes.

0: It's not 104.9 Twiggins and Allie in the afternoon. We are talking about a text that I found on an Instagram page called FSU Chicks. Basically, this girl was missing her birth control. She had an inkling that one of her situationships took the birth control as a bargaining chip, and she was correct.
1: Yeah, the guy's like, yeah, I took it so that I can maybe meet up with you again. Do you want to come slide and get them from me?
0: And he was like, I'm drinking with the boys right now, but you're welcome to. If not, I'll catch you tomorrow.
1: Oh my gosh. It's almost so bad that I would like legit want to call the cops on that dude. Like, that's just craziness.
0: Yeah. People are texting in saying bro belongs in a psych ward. Someone says they got to drop the guy's name and get him canceled.
1: Oh, I don't know about getting him canceled, but I do want to see what this guy looks like.
0: You think so?
1: He's got to be like a 20-year-old.
0: Oh, I think I could totally see what he looks like in my head. Yeah. Someone said this is like How I Met Your Wife, Insane Edition. Someone said, I literally called the police.
1: Yeah.
0: One person just said, directly to jail. And then someone said, saying you're welcome after stealing the pills is wild.
1: Pretty much what he's doing. Like, yeah, I did it, but for a good reason. Like, and, yeah, whatever.
0: Finally, this guy says, game is game.
1: Oh, my God.
0: No matter what, how you look at it, it worked.
1: Okay, but all right.
0: She got back in touch with him.
1: She did, but if you were going to pull up and get your birth control from him, like, what would you do? You got to do something. I feel like you got
0: to. I would pull up to wherever he was drinking with the boys. I would slide, as he said.
1: Right.
0: And then I would be like, hey, do you know what this guy did?
1: So that they can all roast him for how crazy it is.
0: I mean, they probably, I don't know.
1: That would be really embarrassing for him. So I think that's a good idea.
0: Someone's going to take up for him in that case. I know it. One of his bros is going to stand on business.
1: No, not standing up.
0: He's not going to let some huzz come up and,
1: and
0: get at him. You know what I'm saying?
1: This poor girl.
0: You know what I'm saying?
1: Yes, I know what you're saying.
0: Type-ish.
1: Oh, this poor girl. That is just rough.
0: Facts. It's Hot 104.9. We got more coming up.

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0: on Hot 104.9. I'm not quite sure what the reaction will be on this one. Jen is on the phone right now. She went to a friend's wedding recently, and it didn't go well when she did something on the dance floor. So we're going to let her explain it. Jen, are you there?
1: Yeah. So the thing is over the weekend, my friend got married to her fiance. And the thing is her fiance actually, cheated on her. And when I was at the wedding, I decided to just go up to the DJ booth and request a song. It was that song by Carrie Underwood, Next Time Before He Cheats, I think is what it's called. And, she saw me go up there. She put two and two together. And, I thought I was just being kind of funny about the whole situation, but I guess I wasn't. So I was just wondering if I was being a jerk or not.
2: Ooh, yeah. Sorry. I don't think people are going to like you for this one.
0: That's so something I would do, though.
2: That's harsh.
0: I don't know. It just depends on the situation. But I mean, seriously, though, Allie's right. Are you ready for the truth? I don't know if people are going to be very supportive.
1: Well, that's why I'm here.
0: All right. Hang on. That's you asked for it. So we're going to get to the bottom of it coming up.
1: Mm-hmm.
0: 1049-850-383-1049. Is Jen the jerk for making a request at her friend's wedding, knowing that her friend's now husband cheated on her? It's Hot 104.9.

0: Finale in the afternoon. Who knew a Carrie Underwood song could get someone in so much trouble?
1: I mean, it's pretty spicy, especially if you're going to play it at a wedding.
0: Well, Jen did exactly that. She went to a friend's wedding over the weekend, and I guess the word was out that the groom had cheated on the bride at some point. They still went through with the wedding. And so she went up and requested that Carrie Underwood song at the DJ booth. The bride found out. Bride's not happy. She wants to know if she's the jerk. So we're here to help Jen out. I told her that she better be ready for the truth.

0: Yeah, because, I mean, if you're a bride, you don't want your friend to just, like, make light of a hard situation you had to go through. I don't know.
1: Let's go to the phones right now and see what the audience is thinking. Mike, is she the jerk on this?
2: You know, I think probably she's just busting chops, to be honest. I mean, like, you know, first of all, my take on cheating, right, is that, like, you know, you don't know what their relationship's all about. Like, maybe they've, you know, come to terms with it. Maybe it's not really cheating. Maybe they allow it, you know, or maybe she's forgive them or whatever. But, like, if everybody knows it happened, I think she's more just, like, it just sounds like a joke to me. Like, she ain't a jerk.
1: So, like, the bride was being a little bridezilla-ish for this?
0: Oh.
1: Because it was common knowledge at the wedding that this has happened?
2: Yeah, she's got a good, you know, she's got a sense of humor, just giving a little ribbon, that's all, you know? I mean, like, maybe it's a, if it's a sore spot in their, now, in their relationship, now, yeah, that's being a jerk, but... You know, she would know better. She would know that that's not really the case, right?
0: I mean, how is that not a sore spot, though? Okay. That's my question.
1: You don't have the same friend group as I do. I think,
0: really?
1: Yeah. Okay, so you would know if you're that good of friends with this person at their wedding, and you know that you know when it's okay to joke around with that kind of stuff or not. Like, I feel
0: at
1: like
0: a wedding though, I feel, like that's like the worst place.
1: I don't know. I feel like in my
0: it.
1: Friend group that if someone had cheated and they had gotten over it and we have moved on and it's still something that we joke about. I mean, you shouldn't bring it up all the time. I don't know. I just you have to know the group, and maybe she misread the room.
0: Yeah.
1: I don't know. All right. Thank you so much for that call. Let's go to Samantha. Samantha, you're saying you don't like what she did here.
3: Absolutely, she was a jerk. Like, come on, she knew exactly what she was doing. Like, they're already getting married, so just mind your business. Like, obviously, that's not the ideal situation, but I would just not get involved. That's really petty.
0: That's what I'm saying. I think it's just a little insensitive. It doesn't matter the situation. I just feel like it's a little insensitive.
1: I think they're
3: obviously she
1: it.
3: Probably knows, so she's making a choice to do it. So just mind your own business.
1: Yeah, I mean, like I said, you're going to hear it from our audience.
3: Yeah.
1: When it comes to this kind of thing,
0: which I love,
1: and so she's getting what she deserved here. I think that it may have been a bad call on her part.
0: Well, if the bride's reacting, then it obviously was a bad call. Because, like you said, if you knew the situation and you knew the bride wouldn't react, then it would be fine.
1: You know your friend group. You know when it's okay to make a joke and when it's not. I feel like this is some crap that I would do. I feel like this is totally.
0: I don't know. You say you would do it, but like. I feel like you're more sensitive than that. I feel like you care about people, like maybe possibly hurting someone's feelings.
1: So out of everybody, I mean, I am the one that's here sympathizing with Jen because I've made mistakes. I get myself in trouble like that a lot. And so I feel bad for her. But then, you know, you got to just look back and think maybe it wasn't the best. But who's going to remember that anyway?
0: Yeah,
1: you know,
0: it'll blow over in a week.
1: One more call. Leah, what do you think about this? Was Jen the jerk for playing Carrie Underwood before he cheats at her friend's wedding where there was a past of cheating?
4: Absolutely inappropriate. It's a time and a place for everything. That wasn't the time or the place. If she knew that tea, she should have spilled that tea before the wedding.
1: I think everybody probably knew the tea. It's not like she peed in the tea or something like that. I think the tea was out there.
4: Yes.
1: I mean, look,
4: somebody just peed in the tea.
1: I mean, I don't know. I feel bad for the girl.
4: I will. Thank you.
1: Yeah, well, thank you so much.
4: Thank you.
0: Like if it was like Saturday karaoke, then maybe it's different. But
1: maybe save that for the maybe save that for the after party.
0: Yeah.
1: Maybe when everyone's nice and drunk, you can get away with it. I don't know. I feel like that. I need to get that tattooed on my body with the amount of crap I've gotten myself in. Like, there's a time and a place for everything, so I can look at my arm and be like, oh yeah, right.
0: Right. No, it's not the time.
1: What I'm supposed to do. All right, there it is. Am I the jerk, Jen? I hate to tell you. It may just have been a bad move. Hopefully your friends are great and they're like mine and they're very forgiving. It's Hot 104.9.

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It's Swiggins and Allie in the afternoon. 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I walked into the Dollar General on 27 the other day. They're all

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0: Father's Day's coming, Mom. You're getting Dad a gift, right?
1: Of course I am, honey. Why wouldn't I?
0: Because he makes me so mad sometimes. Like, he wouldn't let me go to that party with the older kids last night.
1: Hey, your dad does that because he loves you. Sometimes he might be a bit overprotective, but he wants you to learn the importance of making the right decisions and getting your priorities straight.
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1: And I've got the perfect gift for your dad this Father's Day. 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
0: Cool.
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2: Some clouds will continue to linger through the late day and evening with a few sprinkles from time to time, but nothing substantial when it comes to heavy rain or storms. Overnight, partly clear, low 72. We'll see more sunshine, but clouds blending in by afternoon. A few showers or storms will sprout up in the day with a high of 93. From the ABC 27 First Snow Weather Center, I'm Chief Meteorologist Casanova Nurse.
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1: It's all 104.9. We're talking about a text exchange that I found on Instagram between two FSU students. This is between a situationship couple, right?
2: This is almost so crazy that you don't believe it. And whoever this guy is, poor dude's getting roasted online.
1: So this girl texts her situationship and says, "Hey, I need my last pack of birth control back or I'm going to be off of it for a month." And first of all, that's just like, why would he have that?
2: Right.
1: And then he responds back and says, "To be straight up honest with you, yeah, I do have them on me right now."
2: Yeah, because I think initially she was just like, "I'm out of my birth control, I can't find it." And he's like, "Oh, I have them."
1: Yeah. And so he goes on to say it gets better. He said he admits that he kept them on purpose just in case she wanted to see him again. I mean, it's like a hostage situation with the birth control.
2: That is psycho activity. Like, I'm sorry. I have never, and that is the last thing I would think anyone would steal from someone.
1: He thinks, I don't know what he's thinking. So
2: he's thinking he's going to be able to meet up with her, right? Because of it. But like, that's so creepy.
1: She calls him out and says like, "This ain't right," whatever. But yeah, I do want to meet up with you because I need these pills. And he says, "Yeah, I'm drinking with the boys right now, so I can't help you. But if you want to slide by, you can come get them." Like he's doing her a favor or
2: right.
1: something. So
2: doesn't he say like, "Otherwise I'll have to get it. You'll have to get it tomorrow. I'll meet you tomorrow." That line is like the craziest thing. "I need my birth control. You stole it. I mean, like, I'm drinking right now, but like, if you want to come by, you can pick up the birth control that I stole from you."
1: Yeah.
2: Like, hello. I don't know if you know anything about girls' hormones, but we have to take our birth control regularly or else it's going to mess us all up.
1: Yeah. So, I mean, the audacity here,
2: crazy.
1: Just insane. So I want to know what you think. Let me know, 850-383-1049. We'll take your calls and your text. What would you do in this situation? Has something like this ever happened to you before? I mean, this guy just turned plan B into plan to get back together with someone, you know?
2: It's insane. He said, "You're welcome to slide." No, you're welcome to get slapped. That's right. How I feel about
1: exactly.
2: it.
1: Exactly. We'll talk about it coming up in just minutes.

0: about a text that I found on an Instagram page called FSU Chicks. Basically, this girl was missing her birth control. She had an inkling that one of her situationships took the birth control as a bargaining chip, and she was correct.
1: Yeah, the guy's like, yeah, I took it so that I can maybe meet up with you again. Do you want to come slide and get them from me?
0: And he was like, I'm drinking with the boys right now, but you're welcome to. If not, I'll catch you tomorrow.
1: Oh, my gosh. It's almost so bad that I would, like, legit want to call the cops on that dude. Like, that's just craziness.
0: Yeah. People are texting in saying bro belongs in a psych ward. Someone says they got to drop the guy's name and get him canceled.
1: Oh, I don't know about getting him canceled, but I do want to see what this guy looks like.
0: You think so?
1: He's got to be like a 20-year-old.
0: Oh, I think I could totally see what he looks like in my head. Yeah. Someone said, this is like How I Met Your Wife, Insane Edition. Someone said, I'd literally call the police.
1: Yeah.
0: One person just said, directly to jail. And then someone said, saying you're welcome after stealing the pills is wild.
1: Pretty much what he's doing. Like, yeah, I did it, but for a good reason. Like, and, yeah, whatever.
0: Finally, this guy says, game is game.
1: Oh, my God.
0: No matter how you look at it. It worked.
1: Okay, but all right.
0: She got back in touch with him.
1: She did, but if you were going to pull up and get your birth control from him, like, what would you do? You got to do something. I feel like you got
0: to. I would pull up to wherever he was drinking with the boys. I would slide, as he said.
1: Right.
0: And then I would be like, hey, do you know what this guy did?
1: So that they can all roast him for how crazy it is.
0: I mean, they probably, I don't know.
1: That would be really embarrassing for him. So I think that's a good idea.
0: Someone's going to take up for him in that case. I know it. One of his bros is going to stand on business.
1: No, not standing on business.
0: He's not going to let some huzz come up and get at him. You know what I'm saying?
1: This poor girl.
0: You know what I'm saying?
1: Yes, I know what you're saying.
0: Type-ish.
1: Oh, this poor girl. That is just rough.
0: Facts. 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We got more coming up.

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1: 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I know you got work. I know you got school. 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